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2: Monday sees most places getting plenty of sunshine. Northwest Scotland's not joining in. Cloudy there with rain at times. It remains heart-record-breakingly so for May, an expected high of 34 degrees Celsius.
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1: Police are searching for a 15-year-old boy who's not been seen since he went into a lake in Lincoln. Emergency services were called to Swanham Lakes at 2:30pm on Sunday after reports that the boy had got into trouble in the water. Authorities in the Democratic Republic of the Congo have said that suspected cases of Ebola there have now passed 900. The cases have mainly been recorded in Ituri province, where the ongoing outbreak is centred. Meanwhile, arson attacks on treatment centres continue. Officers investigating Andrew Mountbatten Windsor are reportedly looking into an allegation that he behaved inappropriately towards a woman at Royal Ascot. The alleged incident is said to have happened at the racing event in Berkshire back in 2002. A body's been recovered in the search for a man who went missing while hiking in the Highlands. The family of 36-year-old Adam Chalmers, who was reported missing in a mountainous area near Glencoe, have been made aware. And Tottenham Hotspur have avoided being relegated from the Premier League. Instead, it's West Ham who are heading down to the Championship. That's the latest from Radio News Hub. I'm John Collins.
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1: Monday sees most places getting plenty of sunshine. Northwest Scotland's not joining in. Cloudy there with rain at times. It remains hot, record-breakingly so for May, an expected high of 34 degrees Celsius.

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1: Police are searching for a 15-year-old boy who's not been seen since he went into a lake in Lincoln. Emergency services were called to Swanham Lakes at 2:30 p.m. on Sunday after reports that the boy had got into trouble in the water. Authorities in the Democratic Republic of the Congo have said that suspected cases of Ebola there have now passed 900. The cases have mainly been recorded in Ituri province, where the ongoing outbreak is centred. Meanwhile, arson attacks on treatment centres continue. Officers investigating Andrew Mountbatten Windsor are reportedly looking into an allegation that he behaved inappropriately towards a woman at Royal Ascot. The alleged incident is said to have happened at the racing event in Berkshire back in 2002. A body's been recovered in the search for a man who went missing while hiking in the Highlands. The family of 36-year-old Adam Chalmers, who was reported missing in a mountainous area near Glencoe, have been made aware. And Tottenham Hotspur have avoided being relegated from the Premier League. Instead, it's West Ham who are heading down to the Championship. That's the latest from Radio News Hub. I'm John Collins.
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1: Monday sees most places getting plenty of sunshine. Northwest Scotland's not joining in. Cloudy there with rain at times. It remains hot, record-breakingly so for May, an expected high of 34 degrees Celsius. Never

Montel. This Percy, man, the barber, your barber. Man, I'm sitting up here listening to your tape, dude. And this shit is on, man. You gonna make it, dude. Dude, keep on doing what you're doing, man. My phone number is area code 909-082. Give me a call, man. We're getting ready to step out to the Fox Hills Mall right now, but it's Monday morning, about 10:45. Peace.

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1: Police are searching for a 15-year-old boy who's not been seen since he went into a lake in Lincoln. Emergency services were called to Swanham Lakes at 2:30pm on Sunday after reports that the boy had got into trouble in the water. Authorities in the Democratic Republic of the Congo have said that suspected cases of Ebola there have now passed 900. The cases have mainly been recorded in Ituri province, where the ongoing outbreak is centred. Meanwhile, arson attacks on treatment centres continue. Officers investigating Andrew Mountbatten Windsor are reportedly looking into an allegation that he behaved inappropriately towards a woman at Royal Ascot. The alleged incident is said to have happened at the racing event in Berkshire back in 2002. A body's been recovered in the search for a man who went missing while hiking in the Highlands. The family of 36-year-old Adam Chalmers, who was reported missing in a mountainous area near Glencoe, have been made aware. And Tottenham Hotspur have avoided being relegated from the Premier League. Instead, it's West Ham who are heading down to the Championship. That's the latest from Radio News Hub. I'm John Collins.
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1: Monday sees most places getting plenty of sunshine. Northwest Scotland's not joining in. Cloudy there with rain at times. It remains hot, record-breakingly so for May, an expected high of 34 degrees Celsius.

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1: Police are searching for a 15-year-old boy who's not been seen since he went into a lake in Lincoln. Emergency services were called to Swanham Lakes at 2:30pm on Sunday after reports that the boy had got into trouble in the water. Authorities in the Democratic Republic of the Congo have said that suspected cases of Ebola there have now passed 900. The cases have mainly been recorded in Ituri province, where the ongoing outbreak is centred. Meanwhile, arson attacks on treatment centres continue. Officers investigating Andrew Mountbatten Windsor are reportedly looking into an allegation that he behaved inappropriately towards a woman at Royal Ascot. The alleged incident is said to have happened at the racing event in Berkshire back in 2002. A body's been recovered in the search for a man who went missing while hiking in the Highlands. The family of 36-year-old Adam Chalmers, who was reported missing in a mountainous area near Glencoe, have been made aware. And Tottenham Hotspur have avoided being relegated from the Premier League. Instead, it's West Ham who are heading down to the Championship. That's the latest from Radio News Hub. I'm John Collins.
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1: Monday sees most places getting plenty of sunshine. Northwest Scotland's not joining in. Cloudy there with rain at times. It remains hot, record-breakingly so for May, an expected high of 34 degrees Celsius.

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1: Forecasters say today could become the hottest bank holiday ever recorded in the UK, with temperatures expected to reach 34 degrees in London and the South East. The Met Office says the heat is historic for May after Sunday became the hottest May Day in nearly 80 years. Police have confirmed a body has been found in the search for a missing teenage boy in Lincoln. Emergency services were called to Swanholme Lakes yesterday afternoon after 15-year-old Declan Sawyer got into difficulty in the water. The RNLI are reminding us what we should do if we get into trouble in seas or rivers. Emma Seward-Adams is from the RNLI's water safety team.
2: The float to live technique involves tilting your head back, submerging your ears in the water, trying to relax and control your breathing, moving your hands and feet to help you stay afloat, and it's okay if your legs sink. 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
1: And Kimi Antonelli has extended his Formula One championship lead after winning a dramatic Canadian Grand Prix for Mercedes. From Radio News Hub, I'm Ben Monte.
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1: Temperatures will quickly rise across England and Wales today, turning very hot for many with strong sunshine and light winds. Cloudier and fresher across northern Scotland, highs of 34 degrees.

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1: Temperatures are continuing to soar across the UK this bank holiday, with parts of the country set for their hottest May on record. Our reporter Johnny Holmes has more.
2: Today is set to be the hottest bank holiday ever, with historic temperatures of around 34 degrees Celsius forecast for London and the South East. The Met Office says temperatures close to 35 degrees in May are extremely rare and pretty historic, with heatwave conditions already declared in parts of England.
1: A body has been recovered from a lake in Lincoln following a search for a missing teenage boy. Emergency services were called to Swanholme Lakes on Sunday afternoon after 15-year-old Declan Sawyer got into difficulty in the water. Lincolnshire Police say the boy's family have been informed. The government are being urged to turbocharge support for young people amid claims of a crisis they face finding jobs. And two brothers from Wrexham are preparing to carry a 25-kilogram sack of potatoes on a 57-mile walk to raise money for prostate cancer research. From Radio News Hub, I'm Ben Monsey.
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1: Temperatures will quickly rise across England and Wales today, turning very hot for many with strong sunshine and light winds. Cloudier and fresher across northern Scotland, highs of 34 degrees.

0: Well, good morning, people all over the world. A little bit of trouble signing in there, the bank holiday gremlins. But we've appeased them for the moment. My name is Jeff with a J. This is a Bank Holiday Monday special on the 25th of May 2026. Good morning, Shabba. Aloha. See how long we can stay on before we get cut off? 07701 300 749 is the number if you'd like a tune on this bank holiday. Good morning.
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7: 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It's Sal Policetti from Sunseed, and Jesus is your friend on Breakfast with Jeff.

Hello, hello, hello, Marky Mark, Marky Marks. Up early. You'll be at everybody else, are you listening in bed? Good morning, it's going to be a hot one.

apparently we're having a barbie today. I bet we're the only ones in Northumberland doing the same, doing that. Cut the grass yesterday. Too hot to wash cars.

Going to take a little bit of a different tack on this summertime special. O 77701 300 749 if you like a tune. No issues at all on our road so far. Shabba.

take them for a run, take some water with them if you're not coming straight back, call them. Yeah. Did I still have you sitting in the garden, having a beverage, a cup of positivity? Make sure they're somewhere in the shade where they can lie down. Morning, Ziggy and Squeak. They're at Missy B's on a state stopover. Bet Squeak's lying in the sun. On this lovely day.

Good morning to everyone from Paul Walls. As soon as getting the coast bus ready for our holidays. Just so happens I've had a message from Nikos, who's listening in from Aberdeen. Hopefully Mrs. Nikos is with him, and Paul Walls has said, let's go on the summer, message coming in, on the summer holiday. Get the coast bus ready to go and see Nikos in Corfu. Keep your messages coming, it's all right. You don't know that I'm talking over the music. So hopefully you'll have Mrs. Nikos, he'll have taken her on a holiday trip, bank holiday trip up to Aberdeen. Somebody's deemed that deliberately wrong. Shabba. I'll go with it, that's right. So, for Nikos and Mrs. Nikos in sunny, hopefully, Aberdeen. Lovely place. I went to do a refit on a store up there once. But let's concentrate on summer holidays.

Mayhem on the Coast Party Bus. Be fighting before we get past Cronleton. We tune on with Trev with his Newcastle United strip on. I might wear my squirrel suit. I'll have to take Ziggy and Squeak. To Corfu? Nah. There will be mass destruction.

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1: It's shaping up to be a record-breaking bank holiday, with extreme heat continuing to sweep across much of the UK. Our reporter Johnny Holmes has the details.
2: The UK is experiencing an exceptional spell of early summer heat, with temperatures expected to peak at around 34 degrees Celsius. The Met Office says parts of England have already seen record-breaking May heat, with yesterday marking the hottest May Day in nearly 80 years.
1: Police have confirmed a body has been found in the search for a missing teenage boy in Lincoln. Emergency services were called to Swanholme Lakes yesterday afternoon after 15-year-old Declan Sawyer got into difficulty in the water. Researchers say private school financial support is still failing to reach many less well-off families. A University College London study found 30% of bursaries and scholarships are awarded to high-income households. And Kimi Antonelli has extended his Formula One championship lead after winning a dramatic Canadian Grand Prix for Mercedes. That's the latest from Radio News Hub. I'm Ben Monte.
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1: Temperatures will quickly rise across England and Wales today, turning very hot for many with strong sunshine and light winds. Cloudier and fresher across northern Scotland, highs of 34 degrees.

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Welcome to Bank Holiday Breakfast, Part 2. 07701 300 749 if you'd like a little bit of tourage. It's 5 o'clock somewhere. Get yourself a cup of positivity, though. Look after your pets today, be considerate of your furry friends. Your feathered friends. Your aquatic friends. Because it's hot, hot, hot.

Good morning to Les Cran. More importantly, his mate Brett. Now, Les has messaged me and he says, can you play a little... he's given me three songs. Well, I've got quite a few requests coming, so I'm going to do a little bit of a montage for Brett. Now, I'm just reading between the lines here. Good morning, Les. Hope you're well in Chesley Street, County Durham. As I say, he's done some suggestions for songs for his mate, Brett. Now, you may wonder why the Our Tune thing is on in the background. Well, I don't really follow the football a great deal, but I think reading between the lines, Brett's a West Ham supporter. No, that's all I know, but you can kind of take stuff from the song, so there you go. Those of you more clued up, well, I like watching, you get it, of course, the World Cup. I'm not a fanatic of football, so I don't support a particular team. Got to be neutral, yes, on the GDL. However, I'm going to play a montage for Brett, who presumably is listening from Chesley Street, County Durham. This is Emigrated. Here we go. Les, Brett, a montage for you.

Mind you, we've got to keep everything balanced on the radio. Les, like Toon Army Trev, is a fanatic of Newcastle United supporter. And in the interest of neutrality, one word. Fulham.

07701 300 749. If you like a tune, be careful what you wish for, though. Shabba. Yeah, I'm a little devil, aren't I? Happy Monday, everyone. 25th of May, 2023.

Marky Mark's listening in. Says he's off all week. Yes. Cheeky little holiday. I think there's a tenuous link in there somewhere because I know that he loves the cheeky girls. So shall we have some? You're sitting in your garden. It's red hot according to Missy B. She's in the garden already. Cheeky little holiday. Well, here we go. What shall I do? I'll tell you what. Earworms.

I was going to make you feel really good here, but I can't find Chico Time on my playlist. In other words, somebody's sabotaged my playlist. Come on, join in, dance around the garden. Cheeky little holiday. See, I'm helping you start off a brilliant day. How can I make it better? I'll tell you how I can make it better.

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3: Good morning to Beck. She's listening in. Here's a tune for her. Happy holiday. In the city.

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1: It's shaping up to be a record-breaking bank holiday, with extreme heat continuing to sweep across much of the UK. Our reporter Johnny Holmes has the details.
2: The UK is experiencing an exceptional spell of early summer heat, with temperatures expected to peak at around 34 degrees Celsius. The Met Office says parts of England have already seen record-breaking May heat, with yesterday marking the hottest May day in nearly 80 years.
1: Police have confirmed a body has been found in the search for a missing teenage boy in Lincoln. Emergency services were called to Swanholme Lakes yesterday afternoon after 15-year-old Declan Sawyer got into difficulty in the water. A new study suggests almost a third of private school bursaries and scholarships go to the wealthiest families in the UK. Researchers at University College London analysed 25 years of data and found support for lower-income pupils remains limited. And two brothers are preparing to carry a 25-kilogram sack of potatoes on a 57-mile walk to raise money for prostate cancer research. From Radio News Hub, I'm Ben Monzo.
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1: Temperatures will quickly rise across England and Wales today, turning very hot for many with strong sunshine and light winds. Cloudier and fresher across northern Scotland, highs of 34 degrees.
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Odal 701 300 749 if you like a tune before I go and sit in the sun. Would that be the sun in at Warkworth or the one at Mortworth? Or the back garden? Here we go, 0771 300 749. Or Mark Ramsey, he's just back in walking Milo. Along the river before it gets too hot. Good thinking. Leave the dogs out before it gets too excessively heat for them. And definitely don't leave them in cars today. Here's a tune for you, Mark. Boys of Summer.

07701 300 749 if you want to tune. There are no issues on the road this morning. It looks as though there's very few cars on the road this morning. If you're going walking in the sunshine with your pet, make sure they have adequate water before and after they go out. And if you're taking the pets out in the car,

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This is Paul Baker on the radio with No More Tears from Little Mix and Nathan Dorr. Did you know that Unilever, who are the makers of ice cream brands such as Breyers, Ben & Jerry's, Klondike, Good Humour and many, many others, they've pledged to stop advertising foods and beverages on television and in print to children under the age of 12. In a statement, the company said that childhood obesity is one of the most serious public health threats and the company will also avoid online marketing to those under the age of 13. Let's go back to the noughties again for you right now. And another girl band, this is Girls Aloud and the Loving Kind.

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Ed Sheeran and Stormzy with Take Me Back to London. And before that, it was Girls Aloud with The Loving Kind. Don't forget, if you want to get in touch with me anytime, feel free to do so. 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Here's David Guetta with Akon for you right now. This is Sexy Chill.

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1: Temperatures are continuing to soar across the UK this bank holiday, with parts of the country set for their hottest May on record. Our reporter Johnny Holmes has more.
2: Today is set to be the hottest bank holiday ever, with historic temperatures of around 34 degrees Celsius forecast for London and the South East. The Met Office says temperatures close to 35 degrees in May are extremely rare and pretty historic, with heatwave conditions already declared in parts of England.
1: A 16-year-old boy is in hospital after what police have described as a horrific machete attack in Dudley. West Midlands police say the teenager suffered serious injuries to his chest and face. He has since undergone surgery and remains in a serious but stable condition. The government's being urged to turbocharge support for young people amid claims of a crisis they face finding jobs. And UK high streets are showing signs of recovery as more than 13 retail stores opened each week over the past year, according to new figures. That's the latest from Radio News Hub. I'm Ben Monte.
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1: Temperatures will quickly rise across England and Wales today, turning very hot for many with strong sunshine and light winds. Cloudier and fresher across northern Scotland, highs of 34 degrees.

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front. I'm keeping on with my words so strong. 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
1: It's shaping up to be a record-breaking bank holiday, with extreme heat continuing to sweep across much of the UK. Our reporter Johnny Holmes has the details.
2: The UK is experiencing an exceptional spell of early summer heat, with temperatures expected to peak at around 34 degrees Celsius during the bank holiday in London and the South East. The Met Office says parts of England have already seen record-breaking May heat, with yesterday marking the hottest May Day in nearly 80 years.
1: Police are appealing for witnesses after a daylight machete attack on a 16-year-old boy in Dudley. West Midlands police say the victim was targeted by two young men on a moped before they fled the scene, leaving him with serious injuries. Nursing leaders say they will enter a major NHS pay review process in good faith, but have warned strikes remain an option if reforms fall short. And households are set to find out this week how much energy bills will rise from July, with forecasts pointing to an increase of more than £200. That's the latest from Radio News Hub. I'm Ben Monse.
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1: Very hot today, especially in the south. Strong sunshine and light winds across England and Wales. Cloudier and fresher across northern Scotland, with a high of 34 degrees.

You must think that I'm new to this, but I have seen this song before.

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1: Former SNP Chief Executive Peter Morrell has been remanded into custody after pleading guilty to embezzling party funds. Johnny Holmes has more.
2: Peter Morrell admitted taking more than £400,000 from the Scottish National Party over a number of years at the High Court in Edinburgh. Morrell, who is the estranged husband of former First Minister Nicola Sturgeon, was first arrested in 2023. During a major police investigation into SNP finances.
1: The UK could see May temperature records smashed by as much as 3 degrees this bank holiday, with highs of up to 35 degrees forecast in parts of England. The Met Office says Sunday already brought the hottest day in May in nearly 80 years. A 16-year-old boy is in hospital after what police have described as a horrific machete attack in Dudley. He's since undergone surgery and remains in a serious but stable condition. And Pep Guardiola says he'll personally call his successor after taking charge of Manchester City for the final time. From Radio News Hub, I'm Ben Monse.
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1: Very hot today, especially in the south. Strong sunshine and light winds across England and Wales. Cloudier and fresher across northern Scotland with a high of 35 degrees.
4: 35 degrees. Wow. Well, good afternoon, everybody. Yes, it is the Outlaw. And yes, I am here to keep you entertained until 2 o'clock today. You lucky people. Well, I've got a new jingle to play for you. All right. So, without any further ado from me, let's kick this show off.

Well, what do you think of that? Yes, I made that myself. Ah, right, good afternoon, like I say. So the request lines are open. If you do want to have a song played, what you can do is you can drop me a message via WhatsApp at any time on 07858 429 316. When the music is playing and you choose to do so, you can also give me a call on 01670 432 107. And the email address here in the studio is studio@coastradio.co.uk. And if you know me personally, you can also drop me a message via Messenger. So I'm going to start today with The Coral and In the Morning, even though it is nearly 12:05 in the afternoon. But never mind, you know, such is life. And that's going to be followed by Len, Steal My Sunshine, and Stevie Nicks, Stop Dragging My Heart Around.

0: You know, when you expect the volume to fade out, but it's saying, uh-uh, and it's just going to suddenly stop. That's what happened to me. Anyway, my first community shout-out for today is for anybody who might like your music with a bit of rocks in it, because Yessington Rock Night are going to be at the Northern Social Club on Friday, the 31st of July, at 6:30 p.m. All right, it's going to be a summer of classic rock disco with 70s, 80s and early 90s classic rock. £3 entry. It starts at 6:30 p.m. And you can read all about that in your own time on both the Hearst What's On Facebook page, and I'm going to share that onto my show page as well, which is Outlaw Peter's Coast. So it's now time for the something old, something new, something borrowed, something blue. My something old is Chuck Berry and Johnny B. Goode. My something new is Shakira and Zoo from Zootopia 2. My something borrowed is Fine Young Cannibals and their version of the Buzzcocks song Ever Fallen in Love. And my something blue is Madonna and True Blue. So I will speak to you after Her Madge has done her bit.
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0: Well, that was Madonna, of course, and True Blue. So that brings to an end my Something Old, Something New, Something Borrowed, Something Blue for today. My Something Old was Chuck Berry, or as I like to call him, Flung Hat, and Johnny B. Goode. That was followed by Shakira and Zoo from the film Zootopia 2. My Something Borrowed was Fine Young Cannibals and Ever Fallen in Love. And my Something Blue was Madonna and True Blue. I will have another Something Old, Something New for you tomorrow. Alright, now I'm going to take a little break for a couple of adverts. And then Mark was on the phone earlier asking if he could have some Oasis, Live Forever. And Mark, you're more than welcome, and thank you very much for your request. So I do have Oasis coming up, Live Forever. That'll be the first song played after this ad break, and that'll be followed by the Manic Street Preachers, Your Love Alone Is Not Enough, and Tom Petty with the Heartbreakers and American Girl.
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3: Another request.

And just like that, I am already on the run-up to the news at 1 o'clock. But before we get there, Northumberland Recovery College are going to be launching a six-week online program called Coping Strategies. All right, it's a six-week course for an introduction to healthy coping strategies. They will be exploring how to identify the difference between healthy and unhealthy coping strategies and how to implement healthy coping strategies into your daily routine. You need to register in advance, and they do recommend attending all the sessions to gain maximum benefit. All right, now this starts on the 22nd of

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1: Former SNP chief executive Peter Morrell has been remanded in custody after he pleaded guilty to embezzling money from the party. Johnny Holmes has the details.
2: Peter Morrell pleaded guilty this morning to taking more than £400,000 from the Scottish National Party over several years. Morrell admitted the charges at the High Court in Edinburgh this morning. The 62-year-old, who is Nicola Sturgeon's estranged husband, was charged with embezzling the funds from the party between August 2010 and October 2020.
1: Forecasters say parts of the UK could reach 35 degrees over the bank holiday, just days after some areas saw near freezing temperatures. The Met Office says the rapid swing highlights increasingly extreme weather patterns linked to climate change. UK high streets and shopping destinations are showing signs of recovery as more than 13 retail stores opened each week over the past year, according to new figures. And it's the annual cheese rolling competition in Gloucestershire today. From Radio News Hub, I'm Ben Monsey.
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1: Very hot today, especially in the south. Strong sunshine and light winds across England and Wales. Cloudier and fresher across northern Scotland, with a high of 35 degrees.
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8: And welcome back. So, I did promise you a 3 from 1 at 1, and I am going to deliver the goods. So, my 3 from 1 today is Carly Simon. Yep, I'm going to start off with Coming Around Again, and that'll be followed by Nobody Does It Better. And I'm going to close with You're So Vain, which apparently she wrote about Warren Beatty. Yep. I'm full of useless information like that, aren't I? Dear me, what am I like? Anyway, I've done enough talking, so it is now time for this.

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1: And that was my three from one for Monday. I played you three from Carly Simon. I started off with Coming Around Again. Then there was Nobody Does It Better, which I believe was the Bond theme to The Spy Who Loved Me. And you've just heard You're So Vain, which apparently, like I said before, was written with Warren Beatty in mind. How true that is, I've absolutely no idea, but, you know, I think it's probably a foregone conclusion. Anyway, I'm rambling again. Get to the point, Pete. Right, my next community shout-out is for Mortal Fools, who've teamed up with Creative Remakery for Create Together, which is a community craft day on Thursday, the 28th of May. So that is Thursday this week. Alright, so it's on from 11 a.m. till 3 p.m. at the Hurst Welfare Centre here in our lovely Ashington. Alright, and they are asking you to help them grow something special for the exciting community event Roots. So you can drop in and take part in art activities to create beautiful tree trinkets and handmade flowers in a vibrant garden set. And you can read all about that in your own time on both the Here's to What's On Facebook page and my show page as well, which is Outlaw Peter's Coast. It is now time for my Love in the Afternoon. So I'm not going to let you know what the songs are. I'm going to let it be a surprise to you. But I know you're going to enjoy all three of them.
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1: And that was my love in the afternoon for today. I started with Crowded House, Don't Dream It's Over. Then there was Judy Zook and Stay With Me Till Dawn. And you've just heard China Crisis and Wishful Thinking. Well, it is wishful thinking because I wish I could stay on after 2 o'clock, but no. I'm going to be saying my goodbyes now, but before I do, my last community shout out for today is for Ashington Town Council, and they are going to be celebrating the Great Big Green Week on Tuesday the 9th of June, 10 a.m. till 2 p.m. at the Ashington Market on Station Road. They will be having a popular free raffle for air fryers and slow cookers. There's also going to be citizens' advice there, Climate Action Wansbeck, Groundway Northeastern Cumbria, Groundwork, I should say, Northeastern Cumbria, I do beg your pardon, the NCC

Morgan's Neil Young, Old Man. You too, stuck in a moment you can't get out of. Aztec Camera and the Little Head, Deep and Wide and Tall. Special AKA with Free Nelson Mandela. And Paul Simon just before the news. And Obvious Child. So until tomorrow, when I will be with you, deities permitting, it just leaves me to say thank you very much to everybody for all your interactions. It's been a pleasure and a privilege. So until tomorrow, take care, God bless, and bye-bye.

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1: Former SNP Chief Executive Peter Morrell has been remanded into custody after pleading guilty to embezzling party funds. Johnny Holmes has more.
2: Peter Morrell admitted taking more than £400,000 from the Scottish National Party over a number of years at the High Court in Edinburgh. Morrell, who is the estranged husband of former First Minister Nicola Sturgeon, was first arrested in 2023. During a major police investigation into SNP finances.
1: The UK could see May temperature records smashed by as much as 3 degrees this bank holiday, with highs of up to 35 degrees forecast in parts of England. The Met Office says Sunday already brought the hottest day in May in nearly 80 years. A 16-year-old boy is in hospital after what police have described as a horrific machete attack in Dudley. He's since undergone surgery and remains in a serious but stable condition. And Pep Guardiola says he'll personally call his successor after taking charge of Manchester City for the final time. From Radio News Hub, I'm Ben Monse.
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1: Very hot today, especially in the south. Strong sunshine and light winds across England and Wales. Cloudier and fresher across northern Scotland, with a high of 35 degrees.
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1: Former SNP chief executive Peter Morel has been remanded in custody after he pleaded guilty to embezzling money from the party. Johnny Holmes has the details.
2: Peter Morel pleaded guilty this morning to taking more than £400,000 from the Scottish National Party over several years. Morel admitted the charges at the High Court in Edinburgh this morning. The 62-year-old, who is Nicola Sturgeon's estranged husband, was charged with embezzling the funds from the party between August 2010 and October 2020.
1: Forecasters say parts of the UK could reach 35 degrees over the bank holiday, just days after some areas saw near freezing temperatures. The Met Office says the rapid swing highlights increasingly extreme weather patterns linked to climate change. UK high streets and shopping destinations are showing signs of recovery as more than 13 retail stores opened each week over the past year, according to new figures. And it's the annual cheese rolling competition in Gloucestershire today. From Radio News Hub, I'm Ben Monsey.
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1: Very hot today, especially in the south. Strong sunshine and light winds across England and Wales. Cloudier and fresher across northern Scotland, with a high of 35 degrees.

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Me, Kieran P, on the Bangers and Mash Show here, Coast Radio, 106.6 FM, DAB, and online. Loads and loads of tunes on the way. We've got the Yorkshire crew listening from Halifax. We've got Kieran, Kerry, Johnny. If I've missed a few people out, let me know and I'll give them a shout. They're after some dance tunes. They are all on the way. Mr. B's listening. She wants some tunes as well. Some bouncy stuff, that's all still to come. Some big mixes from me on the way. The Mashup Mix Part 2 is coming up. And a few others as well. But of course, we need the mash as well. That's you guys. So get in on the texts and WhatsApps on 07858 429 316. Call me at the studio on 01670 432 107. And of course, we've got email. So give us an email, studio@coastradio.co.uk. Come on, it's hot. Barbecues are going. All you need now is some bangers and mash to take you through till 6 o'clock.

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3: Kicking off. I don't know what he was doing, but it was sick, man. Like, he was, like, hands in the air.

Suddenly I think I'm on the phone. Suddenly I think I'm telling a story, but I'm not. I'm just dancing. I'm just dancing.

I'm absolutely loving this one at the minute. It's a new one from the Chemical Brothers. And Go. Took a little bit of getting used to this one, but I'm actually liking it. Don't forget, get in touch. 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

Yeah, it's a bit of entrance set you free for a potentially new show coming at some point with the lovely Vic. We'll try and get her speaking a little bit later on, but in the meantime, a bit of entrance and set you free.

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1: Former S&P Chief Executive Peter Merrill has been remanded into custody after pleading guilty to embezzling party funds. Johnny Holmes has more.
2: Peter Merrill admitted taking more than £400,000 from the Scottish National Party over a number of years at the High Court in Edinburgh. Merrill, who is the estranged husband of former First Minister Nicola Sturgeon, was first arrested in 2023 during a major police investigation into S&P finances.
1: The UK has recorded its all-time hottest May temperature as a part of London hit 33.5 degrees Celsius. Heathrow broke the record on the bank holiday, a day after the country's highest May temperature in at least 79 years was recorded. And Pep Guardiola says he will personally call his successor after taking charge of Manchester City for the final time. Guardiola leaves after a decade at the club, winning six Premier League titles and the Champions League. That's the latest from Radio News Hub. I'm Dave Cronin.
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1: Staying dry and warm into the evening. Clear skies holding on across England and Wales with a warm night to come. Fresher in northerly areas with lows of 13 degrees Celsius.
5: 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So from this one, we go straight into the mashup mix, part two. Lots of bangers on this one. If you're not sure what a mashup is, you have the melody line of one and vocals from another. Sounds absolutely fantastic. So straight after this, we kick straight into mashup mix part two. Do keep your requests and shouts coming in. Let me know what you are doing. You're in the garden, you're out at friends, you're having a barbecue. Just let me know. Come on, give me Coast.
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CB, I'm loving that message. Our very own Jeff from Breakfast is acting as the radio aerial. I'm loving that. So this song's for you, Jeff, the aerial man. Yes, the good fang, that is the aerial.

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Right then. Bit of traffic update time. And yes, I am still here. Don't worry, I've not run away just yet. And the circus is not in town, so I can't run away with them.

0: then, just looking at the... I was looking at the traffic just then, but something decided to come in the way. So just looking around Ashington at the moment, on the 189 top going towards Queen Elizabeth County Park, is very, very, very backed up. So if you are going up that way, do be careful. Taking a look down now to Stakeford. Fine, nothing there. East Seekburn is looking fine. Blythe is actually looking fine as well. Cuppen Road is looking very clear at the minute. Little bit on the Bebside side, which probably means the train tracks have been down. The train tracks have been down. Of course they're down. The train line barriers have been down for trains moving around. Going further down the 19 looks fine. Tunnel is not showing anything major at the minute. Ansford is showing a little bit of traffic, but nothing major at this precise second. And the tunnel is showing pretty clear as well. Well, it's showing very clear at the minute. Don't see any backups. Beach Road, Whitley Bay, that's showing a lot of traffic. The actual centre of Whitley Bay is showing a lot of traffic as well, so do be careful. Probably a lot of people down there for the bank holiday holidays. And as it is lovely and warm out there as well. Don't you just love that when it's warm? And speaking of loving things at Woman Talking, I've got a special guest in the studio. We met this special guest on one of Jeff's training sessions, so do you want to say hello who you are?
1: Hi, I'm Vic.
0: And then Vic, so I said we met you on Saturday, so what actually were we doing on Saturday? And where were we? What were we doing?
1: Well, I came along to a workshop in Cramlington. It was just to try and teach people how to present a radio show, and it was really, really interesting. So it sparked my interest. So I've come along today to sit with you.
0: Indeed.
1: Learn the ropes.
0: Learn the ropes. Completely wrong, by the way. I do things completely differently here, as you can probably see.
1: It's been great. You've brought us loads of stuff already.
0: I know as well you have been raving around to some of the tunes off the Mashup Mix Part 2.
1: Yes, I'm having a brilliant bank holiday.
0: That's really good. Apart from, it would have been better to do this show outside because it's so lovely and warm and the sun's out.
1: Yeah, that would have been brilliant.
0: Do you know what I've got hankering for now that I've thought with the sun out? I want an ice cream.
1: Yes.
0: I want to go and get a Magnum.
1: We definitely need ice creams, don't we?
0: I think the shop next door sell them. I'll have to go and have a look.
1: Is that you trying to send me next door?
0: I would never. I would never do that.
1: No, I don't mind. I'll go next door if you want ice cream.
0: Fair enough. Right then, folks, if you do want to get in touch, the usual way, give me a ring on studio phone 01670 432 107. Text on WhatsApp 07858 429 316. And we're also available on email. How cool is that?
1: Very cool.
0: studio@coastradio.co.uk. We've got some advertisements coming up right now, and then we're going to go straight into the 90s trance mix. Some absolute bangers are on that one. So a quick 20-minute mix of that, and then I'm going to think what else to go with. So in the meantime, here we go with a bit of lovely dance music right after these ads.

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0: Thanks, Louise. You're making me really hungry now. A barbecue. Oh, if only. Maybe mega hungry. Look at that picture there.
1: Oh, that looks amazing.
0: That's our very own Louise Missy B. That makes me... you've made me really hungry now, Louise. How dare you? But then again, it is barbecue weather. I should have brought the barbecue to the studio, really. But no, my luck, I'll forget about it. My burgers will be absolutely cremated.
1: Okay.

0: Yes, that is. Do you remember this tune when it used to come on from Kevin and Perry?
1: Yeah.
0: When they're in the nightclub, and I think it's where someone sticks on Kevin. It's pretty funny, to be honest with you.
1: Yeah, love that.
0: It is Skit Raiders, of course, and another day sampling Adagio for Strings.

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for messaging in, saying she loves a bit of silence. And a swift beer and a curry, yes, in this heat, I totally agree. You need an ice cream as well.

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1: Former S&P chief executive Peter Merle has been remanded in custody after he pleaded guilty to embezzling money from the party. Johnny Holmes has the details.
2: Peter Merle pleaded guilty this morning to taking more than £400,000 from the Scottish National Party over several years. Merle admitted the charges at the High Court in Edinburgh this morning. The 62-year-old, who is Nicola Sturgeon's estranged husband, was charged with embezzling the funds from the party between August 2010 and October 2022.
1: The UK has recorded its hottest May Day on record after temperatures hit 33.5 degrees at Heathrow on the bank holiday. It comes just 24 hours after the previous May record, the highest in at least 79 years, was broken. And former Love Island star Georgia Steele is engaged to Ipswich Town defender Harry Clark. She shared a Sunset Beach proposal video on social media, saying she still can't believe they get to spend their lives together. That's the latest from Radio News Hub. I'm Dave Cronin.
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1: Staying dry and warm into the evening. Clear skies holding on across England and Wales with a warm night to come. Fresher in northerly areas with lows of 13 degrees Celsius.
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1: Yes, I am still here. We're just talking off air with Vic about some awesome stuff that can come to Coast Radio. We'll be back on. I'm sure Vic might even say something again, maybe. She gets closer to the microphone.
2: Maybe.
1: Maybe. There we go. There's a word for you from her.

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1: Ooh, these tunes have got summer written all over them. You know what that means? Dancing in the garden. I hope you're doing that, Louise. Get Jeff up as well. And the same for the Halifax crew. You've gone very quiet. Give me some messages. Call me 01670 432 107. 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We're kicking it till 6 o'clock. Then Kim takes over with the country show.

0: I'm just thinking whilst the tunes are playing, we said this off air, I want to put Vic in the hot seat, and she's going, no. And I think she needs to go in the hot seat.
1: Really scaring us.
0: All you got to do is just turn things up and down as you talk, and make sure you talk. But the key one is you need to be closer to the mic so we can hear you.
1: Yes, I'll move closer. There you go.

0: Sounds like Example is coming in the background. 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You won't know what the track is because it's on the mix. Won't Go Quietly. Even though it's the intro being mixed right now.
1: Yeah, I can't recognise it yet. We'll have to kick in.
0: It will kick in a few seconds, I think. Where are we? Here we go. Can you hear the melody line?
1: Yeah.
0: Banging tune. And actually, this tune actually has a meaning to it. I don't know if you've thought of that. So we'll stop talking, listen to the song. We'll come back afterwards and see if you understand the meaning.

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Yes, then. Some tunes, bit of Avicii to finish off with. I've got to say my two-door pips, as Kim is in the building for Simply Country. But I had a right old laugh with some massively good tunes here for the Bank Holiday Bangers and Mass Show. I will see you guys next time, which will be Saturdays from 9 o'clock for the Coast Central Mix. And enjoy the rest of this lovely day.

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1: Scotland's First Minister, John Swinney, says former SNP chief executive Peter Merle's embezzlement of more than £400,000 from the party is a terrible breach of trust and an overwhelming betrayal. Mr. Merle has been remanded in custody at the High Court after admitting the charges this morning. Scottish First Minister John Swinney spoke at a news conference.
2: This is an admission of a terrible breach of trust and an overwhelming betrayal by the man entrusted to be the party's chief executive.
1: Households will find out this week how much their energy bills will rise from July as Ofgem prepares to announce the new price cap. The regulator will confirm the July to September limit on Wednesday, with forecasts pointing to an increase of more than £200. And Sir Paul McCartney has said the day he met rocker Elvis Presley was a great evening and described it as a pinch-yourself moment. That's the latest from Radio News Hub. I'm Dave Cronin.
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1: Staying dry and warm into the evening. Clear skies holding on across England and Wales with a warm night to come. Fresher in northerly areas with lows of 13 degrees Celsius.
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0: Well, good evening, everyone, and welcome to the Simply Country Show with Kim on Coast Radio. And we've got our usual Rascal Flatts starting off the night for my grandson, Finley, who is eagerly waiting for to bomb around the room. And then we've got some Josh Turner and some Owen James, and I'll be back to say hello.
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2: Right, and I'm back. And we've got some good tunes for you tonight. How are you all doing with this heat? It's absolutely balmy. It's gorgeous. Don't complain. But one of these, you know, it's cold, it's cold. Oh, when we get the heat, oh, it's hot, it's hot. No, just enjoy it. We're absolutely having an absolutely great weekend with this heat. So it's lovely. So I hope you are all sitting there in your gardens as the sun's going down with a nice drink in your hand, relaxing, and hopefully listening to some tunes tonight. So I want to say a big thank you to Kieran for his tunes for the last few hours, and keeping all the party goers going. So it's now time to not quite wind down, but hopefully, you know, a bit more relaxing music. We'll crack on with that anyway. So we've got some Nash Blackwood, Morgan Wallen and Miranda Lambert coming up. However, I want to say a few hellos first. So hello to Kieran and to Vic, who's just left. So Vic may be a new presenter, so she came in with Kieran before. And we have Claire and Mark listening in. So good evening, Claire and Mark. Lovely to see you again. And we have, who else have we got listening in this time of night? Oh, doctors will be shut now. So Seton Park Medical, if you're still there, sorry, but you'll be seen too soon, I'm sure, before, because it'll be shutting soon anyway. And Wandsbeck X-ray Department, sometimes they still tune in late as well. And good evening to Rob, who is my sponsor for this show. So good evening, Rob, and he is with Wandsbeck Wheels. Now, if you want a taxi, and you can do 4-seaters or 8-seaters, go onto Facebook, get onto Wandsbeck Wheels and say, can I have a taxi please, Rob? If not, you can give him a ring and it's 07456024442. So, and if you want those numbers, as I said, they're on Facebook. You can message in on WhatsApp, which is 07858429316. Call the studio on 01670 432107, or if you're still working away, you can message me at studio@coastradio.co.uk. So anyway, we're going to get back on with the music and I'm going to stop banging me gums here, and hopefully we'll get some good tunes out. So if you want a request, as long as it's country, I'll play it. So here we go.

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Well, that was Miranda Lambert with Crisco. If you don't know what Crisco is, it's a cooking fat that Americans use when they're baking and cooking and things like that. Just to clear that bit up, because Craig thought he said Costco or Crosco or something like that. And I was like, no, it's fat. So anyway, right, I didn't say hello to Craig. And I do apologise, pet. It's the heat's getting to us. So good evening, Craig, my other half, sitting at home with his feet up, with a beer, listening to the music, criticising, as they do, but hopefully enjoying it. And good evening to Stephen, to Finley, to Yvonne, to Ian, to Becca, and anyone else I've missed, just message in. Now, I did have a message from Dan, the bin man, and he's sitting having a little barbecue and a few beers in the garden, listening to Coast, and he said, it's brilliant. Thank you for the great music. So you're very welcome there, Dan. And I've got a tune programmed in for you.

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1: Right, and that last one was with Keith Urban, and that was Steal Away. I absolutely love that new track. It's a bit of everything. It's a bit of 70s, a bit of country, just a bit of everything. I just love it. Really great. Anyhow, speaking of the weekend, I went to Nashville in Newcastle, Times Square, and it was mint. Absolutely cracking tunes, great artists, and I just can't say any more than that. It was just amazing. It wasn't too big a place. Lots of people there. There was obviously the bars. They had like a little jail. They had axe thrown. They were like beanbag axes, by the way. So, you know, nobody was hurt during the making of it. They had the Buck and Bronco. They had the saloon doors, same saloon that you come out of. So there's loads of photo opportunities to take around the venue. They had the smokers, and I'm not on about vapes. They did have a vape shop as well, but they did have the smokers to be able to do the barbecue foods and all of that type of thing. And it was just an absolutely glorious day, afternoon, evening. It started at 12 and they finished at around 10 o'clock, and then they had an after party from 10 till 2. And I'm like a little bit too old for that type of stuff now, and I couldn't hack it right till 10 o'clock at night. So unfortunately I did have to go, but I'm sure the rest of the group that were in there aren't hanging over too bad today, and they didn't get sunburned too bad yesterday. So hopefully they're at home sitting with their feet up listening into some tunes. So I've got some Tory Dark, some Vincent Mason and some Core Wetzel for you next, and then we'll have the news and I'll be back very soon.

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2: Three people have been arrested on suspicion of murder after a 30-year-old woman was shot outside a bar in Sheffield. Police were called to West Street around 2:45 a.m. on Monday, where the woman was found seriously injured and later died in hospital. Two men and a woman are in custody. Former S&P chief executive Peter Merle has been remanded in custody after admitting embezzling more than £400,000 from the party. Police Scotland Assistant Chief Constable Stuart Houston spoke earlier.
3: He abused his privileged position with access to Scottish National Party funds to divert cash into his own accounts and bankroll the lavish lifestyle he craved but could not afford.
2: And Notts County sealed promotion to League One with a commanding 3-0 win over Salford City in the playoff final at Wembley. Adama Jatta, Lewis Ness and Jody Jones scored the goals as County ended an 11-year wait to return to the third tier. That's the latest from Radio News Hub. I'm Dave Cronin.
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2: Staying dry and warm into the evening. Clear skies holding on across England and Wales with a warm night to come. Fresher in northerly areas with lows of 13 degrees Celsius.
5: Right, we are down to our last hour of the show and we have a couple of requests. First of all, I would like to say a big hello to Lee, Siobhan and the family, all listening in from Ellington Caravan Park. And he tells me apparently there's money off the caravans this week. So if anybody's interested in buying a caravan, get yourself down to Ellington Caravan Park. Ask for Neil or Erin Fairclough. And I'm sure they'll do you a cracking deal. It's a lovely little site down there. So I hope you're enjoying the music, Lee and Siobhan. And right, we have another request that came in, and this one is for Mark and Claire, and they've asked for some Chris Stapleton with Tennessee Whiskey. And then we have some Harley Moon Kemp back in Tennessee. And then we've got Jackson Dean with some Wildfire. I wonder if I'm just thinking about drink too much.
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Yeah, and that was Jackson Dean with Wildfire. And I do apologise, Mark. I was passed on the wrong information for the song that you required. So I do have the correct one this time for you, which it's Ella Langley and Choosin' Texas. Yes, sacked, Craig. Yes, sacked. And then we've got, this one is your request, which is Elvira. And that's the Oak Ridge Boys. And this one, the last one on that section, is for Connor. And it's Chicken Fried by Zach Brown Band.

0: Right, that ended rather quickly. I didn't expect that to just cut off like that. Sorry, I was just busy reading there. That was for Connor. Connor's just such a font of information regarding America, and he was the one that actually got me onto the Zac Brown Band to start with, and I just love them, and I love that song as well. Now, he's just telling me that the song Chicken Fried is to do with Memorial Day, and apparently it's Memorial Day in America today as well. So I'll not say Happy Memorial Day because that's not really appropriate, but well done. I don't know what to say. So it's Memorial Day anyhow. So we have got some Zach John King, some Shaboozy and the Shires. Now, don't forget to stay tuned in because we do have the Renegade Rock Show coming up from 8 o'clock with G-Man. So stay tuned in for that. And I got a little message in there from Glenda before, and she said she'd be at the Curry House. Is it not hot enough for you out there, Glenda? It's real hot. And if you need to know who Glenda is, if you don't already know, you need to listen in. You've got Tuesdays, Health and Wellbeing with Lucy and Glenda. And that's from 10 o'clock tomorrow until 12. And then she has the Sunday show, which is the incredible Sunday show. So stay tuned in for Glenda for Tuesdays and Sundays. She's got some cracking tunes on too. So we are going to get back on with music with, as I said, Zach Brown King, Shaboozy and the Shires.
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And that was Brooks and Dunn with Boot, Scoot and Boogie. And it is time for me to say goodnight. And thank you all so much for your interaction tonight and asking for requests. And I've got one final request to squeeze in before I say goodbye for another week. And this one's for Siobhan. And she's asked for some Carrie Underwood before he cheats. And she thinks it's quite funny, this one. So we've got Bart, then Ashley Cook with X's, some Lainey Wilson Can't Sit Still, some Riley Rothman, God Made Me You My Mother. And that should hopefully take you up to the news. But don't forget to stay tuned in for the Renegade Rock Show, which is on at 8. And I will see you next week. Thanks for listening. 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
1: 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Welcome to this week's Renegade Rock Show. 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
0: The next request comes from Patty Castle Wilson in Iowa in USA. Damn Yankees featuring Ted Nugent. Don't tell me you love me.

0: From the 2023 Electrified in Ladyland album, Damn Yankees featuring Mad Uncle Ted Nugent. And Don't Tell Me You Love Me.
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0: And from Patty Castle Wilson in Iowa, USA, we go to Julia and Claire Ford in Newfoundland in Canada. Good evening, ladies. This week, their request is Crown Lands and Mantra.

0: I do beg your pardon, that caught me unawares, that one. I didn't realise it was so short. Crown Lands with Mantra, requested by Julia and Claire Ford in Newfoundland in Canada. Next up, we have one of these.
1: This one might not be for you, but it's going to be a fun one nonetheless. Guilty pleasure songs. We all have them, right?
0: Yes, we haven't had one for a while. It's a guilty pleasure song. Requested by Ange Vasey in Gateshead. Alan Jackson with It's 5 O'Clock Somewhere.

0: Ridley, that was Def Leppard and their cover of Waterloo Sunset.
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0: Requested by Doug Stafford in Ashington, Northumberland. Archangels, always believed in you.

0: taken from their 1992 album Archangels. That was Archangels, Always Believed in You, and that was requested by Doug Stafford in Ashington.
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0: You out there. This is Jamie St. James from the great Black and Blue. You're doing the right thing, people, because you're listening to the Renegade Rock Show on Coast Radio 106.6 FM. 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
0: We go now to our friends in SW11. Yes, the Battersea Balcony Brigade. Good evening. Hope you're enjoying the good weather, people. And this week, the BBB have requested Red Giant and Friends.

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1: Listener's request.
0: We go now to Swansea in Wales and to Kevin Harlow. And this week, Kevin has asked for Firekind, Rise Again.

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0: And moving up the west coast of the UK, we come now to Carlisle in Cumbria and Maggie Claringbould Bell. This week, Maggie has requested King Kraken, Call to War.

0: Well, that was King Kraken, and that was requested by Maggie Claringbourne Bell in Carlisle in Cumbria.
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0: 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And this week, it's Dire Straits, Money for Nothing.

0: Ed Morgan and High Wycombe, Dire Straits and Money for Nothing. And 1 week, we're going to play the full version of that. 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
0: 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It's Triumph and I Live for the Weekend. 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

0: into. That was the Choir Boys and Hear You.
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0: 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That was requested by Ed Oliver in Newcastle upon Tyne.
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0: 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It's the Sex Pistols, Holiday in the Sun.

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0: And we've reached the final request of this week's show, and it comes from Helen Medine in Birtley in Gateshead. 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
0: And that was indeed the final request of this week's show. 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

0: Those were the tracks we chose for you from the current crop of new and recently released albums, EPs and standalone singles. 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

It's now time for our obscure and lesser-known bands and artists of the week. This week, three from Canada. We have Headpins with Just One More Time, Lockhart with Can't Shake It, and Glass Tiger with Don't Forget Me When I'm Gone.

0: There you go, this week's obscure and lesser known bands and artists. Three from Canada, and in our opinion, muchly underrated bands. We had Headpins with Just One More Time, Lockhart with Can't Shake It, and our personal favourite, Glass Tiger with Don't Forget Me When I'm Gone.
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0: Craig. Well, that's about it for the live part of the show, but please, as ever, stay tuned for the non-stop rock jukebox between 11 o'clock and midnight. We've got some good stuff in there for you yet again, or at least we think so. Thank you so much for your company. It's always appreciated by us. It's nice to know somebody listens. Until next time, please take care of yourselves. Try and be good to one another. May you and yours find love, light and peace. 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
1: Peter Merle has been remanded after pleading guilty to embezzling more than £400,000 from the SNP. The former chief executive admitted the charge at the High Court in Edinburgh. Stuart Houston is Police Scotland's assistant chief constable.
2: This is without doubt one of the most high-profile investigations in recent times, and is testament to the work of Police Scotland officers has led to Peter Merle's admission of guilt early in the court process. I would also like to thank the many witnesses who came forward to provide us with statements as we got the case against Peter Merle.
1: Three people have been arrested on suspicion of murder after a 30-year-old woman was shot outside a bar in Sheffield. Police were called to West Street around 2:45am on Monday, where the woman was found seriously injured and later died in hospital. And former Love Island star Georgia Steele is engaged to Ipswich Town defender Harry Clark. She shared the message in a Sunset Beach proposal video on social media. That's the latest from Radio News Hub. I'm Dave Cronin.
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